0: Music for me is something I want to surrender myself to and really learn something more about myself.
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1: We have the entire history of recorded music at our fingertips. So how could you not obsessively go through all of it?

0: 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Sometimes you're listening to stuff that belongs to the future. And sometimes you're listening to the distant past.
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0: Music, to me, represents freedom. It represents the freedom to think, the freedom to expand, and the freedom to travel.
1: Cosmo, der Sound der Welt.

heavy price. Nobody knows about the depression and the strife and the fight to stand strong against women who entice. They don't respect your call. They don't respect your wife. You're tired and you're weak and you could blow it all tonight. Cause everybody.

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Come through, hit your aura with that kung fu. 1, 2, I give you that shit that you can jump to.

0: Music to me is vibrations, sound, encouragement. It's sobering. It's a really heavy concept to me. I don't know where I'd be without it.
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0: Mr. Bombastic, Mr. Romantic, Mr. Fantastic, oh, yeah, biastic.
1: Something for your, fire. 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If I like a song, I

0: 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But any sound please your existence, your hearing, your body, your mind is called music.
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0: Oh my gosh, how long have you got? Truth.
1: Expression.
0: Creation.
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0: 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Music is something that brings everybody together. 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

0: Music to me is the heart of our lives. It's the one thing that will make you feel at home wherever you are.
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